If I pose and I thread, if I pull on the thread, will you try? If I open the tape.

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I know sister, but we will on our way.

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Oh brother, we should turn back. 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

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I will, brother, they'll never see it coming. Their whole lives, brother, laughter, love, and trust. 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